That'd be the first OO. Please, 33, go ahead with the second.

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Go ahead with the phone.

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0: The one registration that did return, excuse me, 76687 Kilo, is going to be returning on a 2004 blue Yamaha to an Austin kid of Knoxville. Insurance unconfirmed. Expiration is expired 3/31/26. 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Negative locals in CIC.

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0: 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I'm out to MMC.
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32. To 100 block of Gillum Street. 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
0: Show myself 59 out of 149 Black Earth Road, case follows.
1: Briefing.
2: 32, Betty West and went to the Dollar General. She's taking her to the hospital. I offered EMS and first responders.
1: I've got EMS 900 on the landline, and he found a kid at Granite Road, orange shirt, black. Go ahead.
3: They're saying that he does have
1: I'm sorry, your last part cut out, what'd you say?

0: 160. What was that address on Granite?
1: 407 Granite. Looks like a child is running back to a vehicle. I'm trying to get a description.

0: can to, what is that car, who does that car come back to, and what's the address?
1: Comes back to Matthew or Tracy Cook. A male subject is approaching EMS 900 by the Billis.
2: Juvenile is 121 Second Lane. He's been located by a motor vehicle.

0: male subject admitted that he's been drinking.
1: What's his name? Myself and 109 are on the same MMC.
0: Where is he? 2040.
2: Go ahead. 332, I'm in the end server. I can't hear you. I'm a little bit. It's been kind of happy. I'll give him a call here in a little bit.
3: 332.

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0: 31, go ahead.
1: Tennessee Tag, Bravo Victor, Quebec, 8500. 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It's going to be on a brown Chevy Silverado.

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1: 166, go ahead.
2: I'm going to have that juvenile male in my car. My beginning mileage is going to be 18030, returning him back to 149 Black Oak Road.
1: And what?
2: Road.
1: Copy.

0: November, Sierra, Kilo. Repeat, 266, Bravo, November, Sierra, Kilo. Should come back to the server.
1: 35, returns on a 2008 Honda to a Jacob Ness of Clinton. Expiration 12/31/26. Insurance is of concern.
0: Show me out with that vehicle. Occupy one time. That is fire.
1: 36.
2: You want another?

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1: Go ahead.
0: In service assist.
1: Great.

0: 159.
1: 159, fireworks complaint, 744 Old Edgemore Road. The complainant does want to speak to an officer.
0: Call me.

0: 160.
1: Investigation by officer. Complainant has located a soda can with some drugs in it and would like for an officer to pick it up. It's going to be 278 Longfield Road across the Mountain View.
0: Okay.

0: 166.
1: 166.
0: I'll be in service with your report.
1: Stop.

0: 172. The driver, Mill Creek Road, crossing Park Lane. Complainant says there's an intoxicated driver headed toward Clinton all over the roadway. It's going to be a 2004 Gold Ford Taurus.
1: Copy.

0: 109, are you calling 116?
1: It's affirmative, sir.
2: Yeah.
1: We have a suicidal person call holding 202 Shipe Road. It's in zone 2.
2: Okay. Can you give me more details?
1: It's a third party caller, so we don't have much information. All we have is patient's female, age unknown. It was an attempted suicide.
3: Sir, my partner is on the phone with the patient. Advised that the female is going to have no weapons, thoughts of suicide, no drugs or alcohol involved.
0: Okay, send two survivable units.
2: $159.
1: Dad.
2: I'm about to go on scene. This complaint was 16 years old.
4: We only have 166 available.
0: $59, what are you going on?
2: I'm about to go on scene on a fireworks complaint.
0: I'm sorry, I couldn't copy you. Tell me again.
2: I'm going on scene for a fireworks complaint.
0: Go ahead and disregard that and go to the... Go with 66.
2: Copy, sir.
4: 166, did you copy the traffic?
5: I copy the rest.

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1: 172.
0: Sir, you can cancel the caller call back and drive there now in the city of Clinton.
1: Done.
2: On 159 on the same.
0: 36.

0: 172.
1: Go ahead.
0: Is that Clint still following? I'm in Clint. Also, did you follow the Clint?
1: That's affirmative, sir. On both.
0: What's their location?
1: She called back approximately 2 minutes ago passing the jail.
0: You show me first.
1: Reach.

0: Congrats.
1: Meanwhile, she's not suicidal. She's had a checkpoint. She's starting to pass.
2: All units, stand by. Copy, Bolo. All units, be on the lookout for a silver Ford truck. Plate reading 947, Bravo, Juliet, November, Delta. Caller advises they believe they're intoxicated, swerving all over the road. Just past the jail coming into Clinton.
3: Sorry, one cop. 3-3, copy. 30, I copy.

31 to 33. 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

0: 31331. 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

0: Turn back around, fed it when you can. 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
1: Three,

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1: Yeah, you can go ahead and give it to me. 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
0: Return on 2003 Tan Ford to a Ronnie Carroll of Clinton. Insurance confirmed. Expiration 1/31/27. 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
0: Go to the instant service. EMS assist. I'll be back in route to that. Holding call.
1: Briefing.
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0: 91. 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
1: I believe I'm on stand.
2: I'm a stand.
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I'll be in service if I was proper. 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
1: Suspicious person, I-75 northbound, going to be right at the Anderson County, Knox County line. Claim states there's a man walking northbound on the shoulder of the interstate wearing dark clothing.

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2: I'm in service assist. 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
2: Can you make a note? 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
0: Briefing.
2: In regards to the color of the center, the building come out and replace the cover for the holes in the ground directly in front of fire hydrant at Gill and Hicks.
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2: 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About my place of traffic going over the hole.

0: 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I was South Carolina, OLM in here.
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turns on a 2013 red Kia to a Robert Bratcher of Clinton. It's confirmed. Expiration 2, 28, 27, negative stolen.

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1: Stephen Letson Jr., date of birth 6/16/1999. He has negative locals. NCIC is showing that he's an active sex offender.
0: Copy. Negative on Knox County local.
1: 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He's negative, not.

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0: 156-062-189. 156-062-189. Local Campbell. 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
1: Mason Daugherty, he's going to be valid, negative local, negative 10.
0: Copy. If we have a key holder for this place, get them in route. Their business is wide open. He did go inside, he's 16-year-old kid, but nobody's here and the doors are open.
1: Appreciate it. I'll give him a call.
0: Two 32, I think.

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0: CUB's got a crew out now working on the water leak. 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
0: What do you say? He's telling them to give us

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0: 587, Bravo Charlie, Quebec Delta.
1: Bravo Charlie, Quebec Delta, returns on a no-color given 2015 Nissan Altima to Adina Eller, Batley Loop Road in Clinton, valid, negative stolen, insurance confirmed.
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1: 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We just passed Mount Lake. They're stopping now.
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I'm about to silver Toyota car, JC Park.

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0: 159. 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Complaint is in this car by pump number 7. He states the cashier is taking money from his debit card and is being vulgar and agitated.
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0: 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I'm not 100% sure if that was a vehicle or not.
1: For speeding.
0: Yeah, 87.
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1: Yes, Robert.
0: Jordan Dunham, 25002, is eligible for reissue after a failure to file insurance suspension 511-2024 to 521-2025. He's negative locals in CIC.

0: 31. 31. I got a Tennessee ID for you, Ryan, for the card.
1: Go ahead.
0: 072-867-025. 072-867-025. That's who the female juvenile will be released to.

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0: I've got a disabled vehicle, Frost Bottom Road at Half Moon Road. 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
1: Copy that.
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Bravo Charlie November 8917. Bravo Charlie November 8917. Came back on a 2015 Chevy Silver color. Expiration of 11 of 2026. Registered to a Nathan Parker out of Clinton. No stolen records. Copy. Put me parked here at the Hardy's. Sorry, the Hardy's on North Seaver or Buffalo Road.

0: Copy.
1: I didn't see it at either half moon. I'm gonna go up toward 116.
2: Yeah, I'm closer up to 116. The closest address I see is 751. I don't believe this is it, but I think it's a disabled vehicle.
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2: I'll be in service if that tree was cleared out of the roadway.
0: Pass.

0: 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Quebec Hotel with the Echo 85 Alpha. So it is white.
1: Sorry, one, I'll be out with it.

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0: 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But I'll be out on foot, Market Street, business checks.
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233-220 Frank L. Diggs Parkway is going to be Anderson County Higher Education Center. For a burglar alarm, it's going to be the welding storage. There's no keyhole.

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0: 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Can you add it to the card?
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1: Bravo Sierra Zulu 4407 returns on a white 2017 Nissan Sentra to Talon DiGrazio out of Oak Ridge. Insurance is confirmed. 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
0: Sinistar. Copy. Show me out with that vehicle on Edgemore. Closest cross going to be Chesterfield Lane. Appears to be unoccupied in the median.
1: Reset.

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0: One sixty two, verbal domestic, 141 McCully Lane, cross the Blake City Highway. Complaint advised that his ex-girlfriend is at the residence, threatening to burn his clothes. He is locking himself in another bedroom.
1: Copy. 119 to 139. Are you still on service?
2: 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I'm coming.

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1: Got a burglar alarm. It's going to be 111 South Severs. It's going to be the Office of Emergency Management. 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
1: Go ahead.
0: In service, vehicle's been removed from the roadway.
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1: That's going to be affirmative. It's going to be Burrell or Queen or... Burrell stated he just left there right when we dispatched it out. Do you need him back in route?
0: Perceived you could have a response.

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I'm by Tennessee DL. 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Second is going to be 096970391. Once you get done adding them, go ahead and show me in service. 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

0: day noticed smoke coming from mulch on the Kincaid side of Clinton Towers, 150 North Seavers.
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0: 222.
1: Are you still on scene with fire?
0: I'm still here in the area, yeah.
1: I've got a welfare check. It's going to be at the Towers, apartment 509. 509. It's a 46-year-old male. Dad lives in apartment 527. Said he has tried calling and knocking and he is not answering. Does have a lot of medical. I am getting fire en route with you.
0: Copy.
1: F3. F3, I've got a welfare check there at the Towers. It's going to be Mr. Kelly in apartment 509. Dad has not heard from him and no answer at the door. What do you advise?
2: F3 will take that. We're clear enough to get to the phone.

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1: Go ahead for engine 3.
0: I think you guys are going to be second, too. If you could hold up at the FDC on the Bravo side of the building. 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If you'll hold off at the Bravo stop of the structure and stage at the FDC.
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0: Your fireman can come on around to the A side when you get there.

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1: We copy second due traffic. 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
1: 3-6.

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0: 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Again, that's 500 block of Clinch Avenue.
1: Stop.

0: Go ahead.
1: The facility's doing some renovation room and stuff there. I'll be along. They're going to put the panel into test mode for the remainder of the construction. All park entrance will be available 960 South D, which is command terminated.
0: Very soon.

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1: Well, 39.
0: Go ahead.
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0: Go ahead, 22.
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0: That comes back, not on file.
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1: We're going to be right here at Lynn and Blockhouse. It's going to be displayed on a list that says SUV Grand Cola.

0: 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If you're the head of this guy, attend CDL, we know you're right.
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0: 2. 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
1: That's affirmative. That's much better.
0: First one's going to be 146-331-530. The second's going to be 102-308-590.

222. In route to 317 North Main Street, Clinton Antique Mall, for traffic control. They would like an officer there while they load furniture into the car. Again, that's 317 North Main Street, Clinton Antique Mall, for traffic control.

0: 22. Just be advised, I've had to block this road for this truck to come around and load the furniture. I've got several angry citizens.
1: 32.

168 traffic stop. Clinton Holloway, Tennessee registration. 751 Bravo Hotel, Juliet. It's gonna be a black Nissan Altima.

0: 207. 207, got another south call zone pending. It's going to be 400 Hickory Street for an animal at large. There is a dog that is loose with a cable on. Caller does have it attached to his truck till somebody can get there with the truck.
1: 7 to 41, can you be in route down there and get that truck? Take care of that.

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1: Michelle, see the date of birth, 10-6 of 1973, has a valid AL Class A and label. Welcome to the USA. That's a firm, no, I'm sorry. She's negative Knox as well.
0: Copy, thank you, ma'am.
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0: 160 traffic stop. Clinton Highway at West Wolf Valley, Tennessee registration, Bravo Papa Lima, 7717, Navy Nissan Sentra.
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0: Show me back in service. I'll have a report.
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0: 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There's going to be another victim.
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0: 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I got a Tennessee DL to add to this card.
1: Yeah.
0: 138 270 696.

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1: Copy that. It's going to be 372, Bravo, Papa, Foxtrot, November. Should be a gray Hyundai Tuscan.
0: Copy.

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0: Clinton Holly at Shepherd Lane, tennis registration 788, Bravo Juliet, Romeo, Quebec, Silver Honda.

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0: 164.
1: This is Oliver Springs in traffic control, blocking East Tri-County at Knoxville Highway due to a wreck further down near Cofield area. They have to also be en route to their own wreck on Strut Street.
0: 164 copy.

0: 164 Morgan County is wanting to know your exact location.
1: Oh, 164. Go ahead.
0: Warren County is requesting your exact location.
1: Tri-County Boulevard and Knoxville Highway. There's another crossroad north that people are turning down.
0: Warren County is advising they're letting them come up Knoxville Highway and go out Back Valley.
1: You're advised, like, good background.
0: Warren County is advising they're letting them come up Knoxville Highway and out Back Valley Road.
1: Yeah, affirmative. The southbound traffic is flowing. Do they still need us at this intersection?
0: They just want to make sure that traffic is on the correct way.
1: Yep, southbound traffic is flowing fine. Just we don't have another unit to walk off this road north of us. Vehicles are turning down. You get a bypass.

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0: Being route to 309 Westbury. 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He has changed the locks, and she is there trying to get in. 309 Westbury.
1: Copy.
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0: going to be the long driveway at the end. 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Thompson or somebody else.
1: Repeat.

0: 8052, November Foxtrot 805. Can you give me a read back on that? And I have a Tennessee OLM for the call, too.
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1: 2 November Foxtrot 8052 comes back not on file. Your OLN comes back to a Amber Robbins of Clinton. No, she's valid, negative locals and NCIC.
0: Copy. What was that registration you read back to me?
1: 2 November Foxtrot 8052.
0: No, it's just going to be 805.
1: That comes back on a black 2013 BMW 535 to a Renetta Du Ayres or Ronald or Arnold Ayres of Clinton. No stolen record, and it expires June of 26.
0: Copy.

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222. 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I'm going to have a documentation report. You can show units back in service. Receive.

0: 164. 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
1: 164, copy. 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

Got in Mullet's fire. Scored a hit. Clinton Middle School, 110 North 10th Street. EMS doing standby. As there stated that the mulch is on fire at the top of the ramp. Again, it's 110 North 10th Street, Clinton Middle School.

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1: Go ahead, S3.
0: When they were talking about the top of the ramp, could you find out a better location than that? Is this going to be on off of Marshall or Hicks?
1: It's going to be off Hicks. 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
0: Appreciate it. Thank you.

0: 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We just have some flat smoke. Stand by for further.
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1: 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I'm going to be holding around.
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0: Our church comes back to us over 2015. Mitsubishi to a Kara Dalton and Brandon Taylor of Forest Hill Drive. A new title insurance has confirmed expiration is valid in us.
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0: 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Entrance is confirmed, expiration is valid, and SR.

0: All units, stand by to copy Bolo. Reckless driver, motorcycle, 1200 block North Street, headed eastbound.
1: Schrader at Cruz.
0: All units, be on the lookout for a sport
1: Bolo,
0: bike.
1: Lima,
0: Red
1: November.
0: Color.
1: 6464. It's going to be on a white Ford.
0: 1100 block North Seaver. Stated she lost sight of the motorcycle. Stated is weaving in and out of traffic, passing cars between the yellow lines, weaving in and out of traffic at a high rate of speed. And it's a red sport bike.
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0: Lou Hardy. One EMS assignment. 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
1: 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Received.
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22. Bridge 222. Charles Williams has called for EMS. He is currently at the Hardee's and he is banned from Hardee's. They wanted to call the law on him.

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1: Do you have an active band notice?
0: That's affirmative.
1: For a second.

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1: Copy, what does the tag return to?
0: Gray 2008, Nissan Altima.
2: Well. 2 is going on scene, 210 Clinch Avenue. Do you have a vehicle description?
3: Engine 2, it's Quarterback Charles Williams.

0: 207,
1: be advised, subject has a criminal trespass from the location.
0: Where is it?

0: 207, just a moment. I'll print it out for you.
1: Where is it?

0: 207. It was created 7/25 of 25. It's still valid in hand.
1: Where is it?

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1: South 168.
2: Hello, sir.
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2: Just advise EMS don't say that. Also, that subject's not on Marty's property.
3: Received.

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1: United Couple.
2: Is this mom? Who's my contact with her?

0: A139. They're advising he could be in one of his barns or his buildings. If you want to check that barn, they said he was working on the vehicle.
1: I'll check the one building already.
0: Which building? The one back here with the
2: engine 3 determined.

0: Units on Gibbs Line, your status?
1: Okay. 164 has one male in custody.
0: Receive. One in custody, 15.4.

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1: Birth.
0: 119. My partner's taking a NVA unknown injury while them Ridge Road cross from Cross Bottom Road. Affirmative. Hello. 162. I've got an NVA unknown injury while the Ridge Road crossed from Cross Bottom Road. It came in as an iPhone detection, but my partner's still on landline with them, and they can hear people talking, advising that they came around the gravel turn and crashed.
1: Copy.

0: 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You'll be in Costello. 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
1: Terrific. One sixty eight. 12 air check, 125 Baker Meadows Lane, cross of Jones Lane. Caller states he was on the phone with his friend, Sam Lopez, but the call dropped. He hasn't heard from him in 20 minutes. He was supposed to be meeting with the owner of that property.
2: Copy.
1: Y-62.
3: Go ahead.
1: 162, I did notify THP. They did advise they do have a trooper available, but it will be an extended ETA due to them coming outside of Campbell County.
4: Go ahead.
5: 1917, I'm back in service. 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
1: Receive.

0: 168. Ma'am, you can cancel. Caller called back, stated he heard from it.
1: Copy. Thank you, ma'am.

0: 43. Lost property calls to be handled by phone, 3065 North Freeway. Caller says she lost her wallet at the dump about 3 hours ago. The dump has told her that it has not been turned in to them. It's a black wallet with a gold emblem.
1: Copy.

0: friend.
1: I got a Tennessee DL and a VIN to run when ready.
0: Go ahead.
1: Red DL already answered the card. Copy. Disregard.
0: Briefing.
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1: I've got a civil matter, 101 Cutters Lane, cross from Oliver Springs Highway. Send me in regards to a property line dispute.
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22. Be en route to 141 Sunset Road. 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She advises he's caused damage to the home, but he's left the scene, no longer there. She'd like to speak with an officer. Copy.

0: 207. 207, we have a call pending in the south zone. 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It's going to be at Aspire Park in the parking lot. A vehicle hit multiple other vehicles. No injuries. What do you advise?
1: 41, could you be en route?
0: Break 22, your status? 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

0: 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No key holder responding.
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0: 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The complainant said Gravel Road 65 in Winrock Park about an hour ago. A man came out of his house pointing a rifle at him and threatening to shoot him. Complainant's now at the office of the Winrock campground.
1: 164,

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0: Return's gonna be on a 2019 Toyota to a Michelle Sitton of Knoxville.
1: Insurance
0: is confirmed.
1: North Charlie Lima.
0: 30-26.
1: 179.
0: I couldn't copy. Can you repeat?
2: That last name, Sitton, with an S.
0: Affirmative.
3: 109, I copy. November Charlie Lima, 179. Pick us back to a gray 2022 Toyota Tundra to a Adam or Brittany Beer of Clinton. Confirmed insurance, showing that it's valid and assigned.
1: Okay. I've got no response from the house. House checks okay. That vehicle is on scene. Both the insurance services checks okay.
3: Let's see.

0: one. Go ahead.
1: Yes, 3, 3, 4, 5, Bravo, Delta.

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0: Go ahead with the last.

0: 41, go ahead.
1: Five, Bravo, November, Lima, Mike.

0: 168,
1: I've got a trespassing 70, correction, 744 Old Edgemore Lane, across from Royal Street. Caller's advising that she had just gotten home from work, and on her cameras it shows that a male subject was on her property while she was at work. She advised that this is an ongoing issue with the same this person is, but advised that he lives in the
0: cabin.

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1: Go ahead.
0: The driver of that

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0: 168.
1: 207, go ahead. If you could add this property to the extra toll
2: list,
1: I'll be back
2: Bravo
1: to service. I'll be back to
2: Delta Charlie 286, Bravo Papa. Delta Charlie.
3: 1914.
0: Go ahead.
4: Returns on a 2025 white Dodge Ram to Blake Hardin of Clinton. Insurance confirmed. Expiration 2/28/27. Stolen.
0: Sir, I copy. Show you on duty.
2: 1914.
3: Still on that. Anderson County. Cool.

0: pain is still cutting out.
1: 41 OK 0083.
2: 1902, 1914 is on duty at Anderson County High School for the graduation.
0: Briefly, thank you, ma'am.
2: Tell me at the graduation also.
0: Briefly.

0: 207.
1: 207.
0: 207, call pending in the north zone. It's going to be for an NBA, a hit and run. No injuries. What do you advise?
1: What's the location?
0: My apologies, 1202 North Seavers.
1: 22, you're available to take that.
0: Yes, sir, I'll be in route.
1: All right, thank you.

0: 7.
1: 207.
0: 207, we have a call pending in the south zone.
2: 160.
0: It's going to be 210 Clinch Avenue. Parties for trespassing. Caller advises Charles Douglas Williams is trespassing and is in the parking lot. What do you advise?
1: I'll be in route.
0: Let me see.
3: Go ahead.
2: Dawson calling candidate verse 7 to 2003, negative locals NCIC. Second subject, Tammy calling candidate verse 6/13/1971, negative locals NCIC.
4: Toyota Highlander.
0: Insurance is confirmed on the 2014 Toyota Highlander. It's going to be Horace Worrell.
2: Ah. 22, show me on scene.
0: Receive.

I'm unsure. Copy. Will you check, because that's where this MBA has occurred. It's on Llewellyn Hollow.

0: 22. Good. 22, we do have a small portion of it. It's up to the first driveway coming off of North Seavers. After that, it's going to be county.
1: Copy. This is going to be way up there on Llewellyn, and it's not going to be a hit and run. She ran off the roadway and hit someone's fence up there somewhere. If you want to go ahead and send county over here, no injuries.
0: Receive. Her mother's the one that called it in and advised that a UPS truck ran her off the road.
1: Talking to her now, and she advised no one hit her. She went off the road and hit a fence.
0: Receive.
2: Show me in service. 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
3: Go ahead.
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0: 139. I've got an investigation by officer. 233 Walden Ridge Road, cross from Dutch Valley Road. Caller is advising that for the last 2 days, her and her boyfriend has been arguing that he left in a gray Ford Escort that's registered to the both of them. She would like a welfare check due to him being possibly under the influence of drugs due to him making suicidal statements of one that runs a vehicle off the roadway with him in it.
1: 139, so he's left the residence?
0: Affirmative, headed towards River Road about 10 minutes ago. Male's name is Fred McClure.
1: Copy. Can you change it to Lolo Molo out to the surrounding agencies?
0: Affirmative.

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1: Plan Highway to Strader, Tennessee Registration, Bravo, Lima, November, 4747. It's going to be a red Kia Soul.
2: That means valid. Insurance confirmed in a
1: second. Okay, thank you.
3: 159, on duty.
2: Perfect.

0: 问这些，真是的哟。
1: 149-627-952 status locals in jail for 21 to 22 needing a physical. Rich, negative. It's about to be turned over to Anthony.

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1: Ma'am, when you have a moment, will you change my extra job from UT to Anderson County High School?
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1: Receiving.

0: 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Do not.
1: Road across the Clinton Highway. It's going to be a 2019 Chevy Silverado, driving erratically, silver in color. Direct 159. I'll grab that. I'm right here at it.
0: Copy, ma'am.
1: Dispatch, copy.
2: Are you positive that Silverado had black stripes?
1: Sir, they didn't advise.
2: Copy.
1: In service from that traffic stop. Verbal warning. I'm en route to that. 3-6.

quarantine and I called to complain it back. They're advising that they're not aware of any stripes, but it did have a cross and a skull on it.

159. Traffic complaint, 1202 North Charles Severs Boulevard. It's going to be the benchmark physical therapy. It occurred on Llewellyn Hollow Lane. 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She's in a black Ford Mustang.

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1: Copy. 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

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It's valid and assigned.

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0: back to a silver 2021 Toyota to a Colleen Cardwell or Doyle Cardwell of Llewellyn, Hollow Lane, and Clinton. It's valid NSR insurance confirmed.
1: Probably.

0: 32.
1: Go ahead.
2: 159,
0: 109. Can you be en route to 312 Frank L. Diggs? It's going to be for shots fired, some noise.
3: 109.
0: Caller advises he can hear gunshots being fired from his location.
2: Verbal domestic. 228 Hoffman Road, across the Hoffman Road, between the center and stepfather. There are guns in the house. Caller hung up before we could receive further information. Caller did request to cancel law enforcement response, so they were unaware of this fact.
1: Graduation, so probably fireworks. Respond to investigate.
0: 3-3.

0: 31-26. You won't go far with 32.
1: I'll say that.
0: 26, that's Army. I'll be in that one.
2: Mountain Road crosses Hubbard Circle. Several gunshots coming from behind. SL 311 Frank L. Diggs. Caller advised it was somewhere in the county. Would like an officer to check the area. CPD is checking Frank L. Diggs.
3: Copy.
4: More not thing. What was that last rep?
2: The firearms complaint, Mountain Road crosses Hubbard Circle.
4: You copy. Just hold that for a few minutes. Don't call me coming on.
2: 143, do you copy direct?
5: I did. Thank you, 119.
4: 116.
2: 116.
4: Come on, dude. You can sign that firearms complaint to me.
2: Greasy.
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0: Tulsa Summit, 507 Woodland Drive, straight for an 85-year-old female. An 85-year-old male has passed out.
1: Ended their response, 507 Woodland Drive.
2: I'm in the area as well.
0: 3-2.

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2: 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They've already been notified.
1: Got it.

0: 775 Walden Reef Road, crosses Lost Bottom Road. Plaintiff states her husband and a female subject came to her house and took everything from the house on Thursday morning. Stated that earlier today, the female subject threatened to hit her with a hatchet, and the male subject threatened to burn her car. It occurred at 3438 Russell Highway. She's now at the 775 Walden Ridge Road. It occurred at 3438 Russell Highway.
1: Okay.
2: 139, is that the same complainant from the bolo earlier?

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1: One 16 advised that he'd like you to handle this threat to call on Walden Ridge.
0: Okay.

0: 16 to 60. I hear it now. 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
1: Copy, I'll turn around.

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2: 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Go ahead.
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1: What does he not?
0: OLN did come back to that. Chad Johnson, 311 of 81. He's negative locals NCI.
1: Go. 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
1: 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I never located who's doing it. What's the intent service?
2: Hey, 3 dispatch.
0: Yeah.

0: 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Copy. Go ahead with the next.
1: 040-222-774.
0: Go ahead with the last.
1: 087-116-743. I don't need to read back, just afterwards.
0: Read.

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1: Go ahead.
0: Criminal history for charging me domestic assault.
1: I'm talking.

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Caller advises her mother is there being aggressive and wants her to leave the property.

0: Dispatch couldn't copy. Can you repeat?
1: Have they gotten physical yet?
0: Not yet. I'm gathering more information. She seems frantic, so I wanted to page it out first.

0: Hang on, Chief. Stand by. I'm trying to find...
1: Zone for 522 Riverside Drive. It's going to be a 911 crash detection alert. No other information. What do you advise?
2: I'll take care of it. What's that address again?
1: It's going to be 522 Riverside Drive. I can hear talking in the background.
3: Yeah, I think we're on scene.
1: But unsure of the disposition.
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